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M-R-S.

everyone. What's up, Stockholm? This is your girl, Miss Monique. And whenever I'm in the mood for some great soul music and some urban jams, I keep my radio locked to MRS Music Radio Service because they're always playing the best of the best. And you know this.

0: 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Peace.
1: What's up, Stockholm? 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

0: This is your girl, Miss Monique, and I hear that there's some wonderful soul music lovers out there. 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
1: I think I was about 11 years old when I started like writing my first love song. It was about this girl, it was for this girl that I was crazy about, but I just didn't know kind of how to

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So the one person that I could tell everything to was my guitar. So I used to spend hours upon hours sitting back writing songs for this one particular girl that she would never hear because I was too shy to let her know. But the one thing that I learned is that through it all, my guitar was always there. So when I think about it, it was through love that I found music. Then ultimately, it was through music that I found love.

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2: 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M-R-S.

been told about global warming, right? 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

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I stood there shivering in my pajamas, and as I watched the

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Ready? One, global warming has caused more violent weather worldwide. 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
1: Hej, Volina. 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MRS.

0: 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Ready? One, global warming has caused more violent weather worldwide. 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Three, carbon dioxide is dangerous pollution. 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

0: sensual attraction, all sorts of things going on in the background and things going off, and I've got no control here. I don't know what's going on. Change. Good to hear that one again. By the way, don't forget, it's a relaxed format today. Only one feature remains. One feature remains. Can you work out what that is? I bet you can't. A hint, it always comes up around 7:30. We'll leave it at that. I hope I'm not going to go too crazy with that particular feature. Yeah, and we're talking the quirky corner. That remains. You don't escape that one. Okay. All the usual features return tomorrow, by the way. And we get back to the usual music format. So if you like your new music and stuff like that, it's all tomorrow.
1: How you feel?
0: Okay. It's Bank Holiday Monday. Yeah.

0: to Gary Bordeaux. Nice photo, Gary, by the way. You look very happy in that photo. Thank you so much for that. He's asking about Jennifer Aniston. He said, how's Jennifer Aniston on Bank Holiday Monday? Jennifer, how are you this Bank Holiday Monday?
1: Oh,

Good morning, Gary. That was MF Robots and Love to Last on a Bank Holiday Morning. He says, good morning, everybody. And he's asking me, any idea when my quirky corners are coming on? Oh, you'll have to give me a little nudge on that. If you've asked for quirky corners or any features on the show, okay, remember, I did take quite a long break and I might need a little bit of reminding. And I might need that little nudge. Just remind me and let's see what I can do. It says, brup, brup. It doesn't call me Breadrin. He calls me Breadbin. Brup, brup, Breadrin. Tottenham survived. Yes, they did. I'm not quite sure how they did it. Absolutely atrocious this season. But somehow they did. Anyway, he said, any chance of Rob Bass and DJ Easy Rock, It Takes Two? Yes, I can do that. He says, rest in peace, Rob Bass. If you don't know, Rob Bass passed away recently. So, especially for...

0: doing their dance. The shaking the booty one that you used to do to this one. All right, Rob Bass sadly passed away. Rest in peace, Rob Bass. DJ Easy Rock. It Takes Two, 1980, 81, roughly about then. Thank you, Gary Bordeaux, for that one. And remember, it's a relaxed format today. I want to cough. Don't cough, Ray. A relaxed format today. And if you want to get involved, if you would like, you want to hear like a track, get in touch. Let me know. Maybe I can get that on for you, just like I did for Gary Bordeaux. I'm going to charge him, though. I'm going to charge him. But there's one feature that remains. That is the Quirky Corner, all about playing music that we wouldn't ordinarily play here on Starpoint Radio. But we're going to do that just after 7:30.
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I'm supposed to be maxing and relaxing today, and I'm here playing the music for you boys and girls. 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Angie Stone, Rob Hart on the mix on that one, and Dollar Bill, Clay on Kazram, how you

playing with his AI again. Douglas, you're good at this stuff, aren't you? The AI stuff. I like that one. I like that one. Keep your highs, your hellos and shouts coming in. And don't forget, you can... 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

0: having a laugh. Is that what he calls it? The Quirky Corner. Ray Bradshaw, get out of here.
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goodness, I love that tune, you know. 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And for the rich folk out there, because we like to look after them too, we're on Alexa. Yes, we are. So we say good morning to Terry Foray. He says, morning, Tish and Ray. He says, I'm on the bus and I'm heading into the office. Thanks for the weather shout out. It's going to be a hot one today, Terry. Terry, turn back, get the mankini and then get back on the bus again. He said, sunshine and heat already here in Dublin. What a great music start to the week. Great tracks. Thank you so much. Thank you, Terry. He said, I see Spurs just about stayed up. Thank you, Terry, for that. I know. Next year, we're probably going to do what Arsenal did. Yeah. Next season, I promise you. Anyway, he says, have a great day off, everyone. Terry in Dublin. Thank you, Terry. And Elena Blomdahl, is that you? Good morning, Chew. Good morning and happy Monday. No bank holiday in Sweden. Oh, I'm sorry, Anna. I'm sorry. Anyway, happy Monday going out to you. Happy Monday going out to Liam Mullins. There's no bank holiday in Northern Africa this morning either. She says, good morning to you. So it's time for us to do the Quirky Corner. I know it's Bank Holiday Monday. No escaping from it today. Get your thinking hats on for this one. This man, he once was the chairman of a certain football club. I don't want to give away too much. Massive friends with the late Princess Di. Yeah, there it was. I'm going to leave it at that. Leave it at that. And he knows a thing or two about the piano.

0: 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This is Honor Ray. Listen, what is this quirky corner? Is this really you?
1: Ray Bradshaw. It's Georgie B here. What's this quirky corner all about?

0: one question, Donkey. Why didn't he turn his microphone up at the end of that track? I couldn't hear what he was singing about. And you thought you'd get away with it, didn't you? Oh no, there's no escaping, not even on Bank Holiday Monday. It continues, and the story continues tomorrow, by the way, with the Quirky Corner. Keep your ideas coming in. 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
4: 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Have a great day.
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3: Hey, hey, hey, this is Dave Morales. A big shout out to Starpoint Radio because they're always

favourites in the mix there. DJ Sven and the Motherfunkers. And you make me say, whoa, like that. The funky cold caffeine mix for you plays here in the mix on a bank holiday Monday. And then we went into some, still loving that tune from, if I can get the words out, what's the matter with me? Melvo Baptiste, Annette Bowen, Dave Lee. The legend that is, and did you pray today? Dave Lee, Redemption extended mix on that one. I may have missed out a tune. Yes, I did. Teddy Douglas to kick things off. With Shaka and Don't Turn Your Back on Me, featuring Pauline Taylor. The Shaka's Extended Club Mix. That's what we kicked off with.

So, it's a very good morning, Chi. How you doing? It's lovely to have you along this morning. We say good morning to Tony Laran. Commiserations going out, Tony. I'm really gutted for you. I'm really gutted for your team, but one of us had to go. And it had to be your team. And gladly I've taken that. My team are staying up. But they were hopeless. Absolutely hopeless this season. And I bet you feel the same about your team as well. Good morning, Ray, Tish, Storm, Benson, Michael, McDonald, Donkey, Jennifer Aniston, all part of the team. And good morning, Starpoint family. Happy bank holiday, says Tony. Thank you, Tony. Have a good one. Tim Lord, is that you? I can't believe it, guy. Tim Lord's out there, says, I'm in with the famous DJ. I'm humbled. The famous DJ is out there with Tim Lord. Who could that be? How much does she, like, charge for, like, DJ lessons? Patricia Piggott Lord, good morning to you. I'm glad you're both here this morning. Kevin Dixie says, good morning, Ray, Tish and Starpoint family. Happy bank holiday, Monray, everybody. Chef Avago has just locked on from the towers. 200-mile short commute in the morning. I'm a little bit mixed up, like, Kevin, because I'm sure you said that your commute was going to get less. I suppose that might be less than what it was. Are you going to the Big Smoke tomorrow? He said, have a fantastic show, mate. Ola Hagen, good morning to you, Ola. It says, good morning. He's in Norway, by the way. He says, don't feel sorry for us, as we have a holiday too. What, in Norway? Fantastic. You're celebrating. Brilliant stuff. Brilliant stuff. So, we're not the only ones that are celebrating a holiday. Norway, they're celebrating. Ola, thank you so much for all the he sends me, like, gifies and stuff like that. And he puts a smile on my face. He really, really does. So, thank you, Governor. Where's the applause? Come on. What do you think about the quirky corner this morning as well? No, seriously. What do you think? David Noyes, me old marker! Says, good morning, Ray, Tish and all. He says, back at work for some. The joys of being self-employed. Because when you're self-employed, you're doing work, ain't you? I'm working right now. David, yeah. I'm slaving over the sounds. It's a tough job, David. It really, really is. Have you made anything nice? Like, I see that door thing that you did the other day. Very nice. Tony Laurent's back. He says, Ray, we have more chance of doing what Arsenal did than your lot. Maybe not the same league, but at least it's a possibility. Whereas, you have no chance. I don't know what you're talking about, Tony. I was being so nice to you as well. I've been so... And now you're coming out with your feistiness, man. Right. Let me tell you. Next season. See, like Arsenal, and we're not going to live it down with those guys. We're not going to live it down. 22 years it took them. But I'm telling you, next year, it's our year. And that could be us. That could be us with the trophy. Lord knows we need one. Tony says, great quirky corner, by the way. Thank you, Patricia Piggott Lord, the famous DJ. I'm going to get her autograph one day, you know. Thank you for the gift fee as well. I couldn't possibly say, Patricia. Julie Clark's trying to catch me out. Julie, don't try. Not with the quirky corner. She says, dot, dot, dot, dot, dot, dot, dot, dot, dot. See what I did there, Julie? You ain't catching me out today. It must be the quirky corner. I bought this when it was out. Oh, no, the secret's safe with me. I won't tell anybody, Julie. It's just me and you. She says, and I'm are you having trouble spelling, Julie? It says, how doesn't like a bit of, and I see what you're doing.
She's meant to say, who doesn't like a bit of, yeah. Do you know what? He likes our kind of music as well. He knows a thing or two about our kind of music. She says, morning all. Happy Bank Holiday, Monray. Thank you so much. Patricia Pickett-Lord says, I don't mind this song. It's a tribute song. Yeah, I kind of liked it as well. Don't tell anybody. Simon Richards says, brilliant quirky corner. Meanwhile, Oliver McAfee says, morning, everybody. Bonkers. Tish Lawrence Bradshaw. Like that. thank you, Oliver.

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bank holiday. 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OJ's I Love Music, the Titan Davis rework for you, and Slave and You and Me. So the usual format returns tomorrow. You got.

0: Josephine Nightingale on vocals and on that one, taken from the Sundub Society album, which was around in 2023. And Simon first heard that on Joey Coyne, that we mentioned. Joey Coyne coming up for Drive Time, 5 p.m. tonight. Make sure you check him out. And also, come back a little bit later on tonight, Monday to Tuesday morning, 1 a.m. through until 6 a.m. breakfast time, Joey Coyne through the night. That's where Simon first heard that tune, The Rooster Calls, the Bahama Soul Club. Thank you so much for that. It's Starpoint Radio. I fancy a bit of reggae.
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flirting. 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You Don't Know My Name, the reggae rendition of You Don't Know My Name. It's Starpoint Radio. We're celebrating Bank Holiday Monday. Good morning if you've just tuned in. We're also getting ready because Andy T is coming your way just after 9 a.m.

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4: 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This is...

love doing this relaxed format. I really, really, really do. We can take it nice and easy. I don't have to worry about all the new stuff and whatever. And I can play some of those tunes that didn't really get a lot of play. Like that one, Corey Henry, Divine Time. Love that. Absolutely love that tune. Good morning, wherever you are out there in Starpoint Radio Land. Happy Bank Holiday Monday going out to you. My Facebook thingy is all over the place. So if I've missed out anybody today, it's not done on purpose, I promise you. I kind of like try to get in there to say good morning to folks and stuff like on the threads and stuff like that. I start off with the best intentions, but it doesn't always work out. Because I'm, like, busy doing all kinds of other things. Good morning to Tish Superstar. Tish, big hugs. Big hugs to you. And good morning to Mr. Steve White. Good morning to you. Hope you're doing well. Decox is out there. Good morning, Ray, Tish, and all. Hope you're... She says, I hope you're having a fab bank holiday and enjoying this beautiful weather. It's lovely, isn't it? It is lovely, the weather. 33 degrees in London. Be careful if you're out there. Andy T's out there. He's not in London, he's somewhere else. Okay, but he's out there this morning. Good morning, Andy. Happy bank holiday going out to you.

trying to catch me out with a quirky corner. Remember, I don't back announce the quirky corners. And just because it's like Bank Holiday Monday doesn't mean you get away from the quirky corners either. What are you like? Montel Jordan, get it on tonight. Ola Hagen, good morning. Good morning, Ike. You know I can't. Ola, I can't. I'm not allowed to say whether you got it right or wrong when it comes to the quirky corner. Behave. Helen Hutchinson says, good morning, Ray and Tish and Starpoint family. Happy Mon, Ray. BK's away to work for the morning and then cinema to see Michael in the afternoon. What, that Michael Jackson film? Courtesy of a half-price Vodafone tickets. Well, I hope he's taking you, because you meant there's no mention of you in there. I presume he's taking you. He's not going golf, then. He knows a bargain when he gets one, doesn't he? She said, have a blessed bank holiday, y'all, if I can get the words out. Kevin Dixie says, Ray, although I do love this quirky corner, this is the first time I have listened to it with headphones on. Isn't it good with headphones? Just like at the end of the song, though, why doesn't he turn his microphone up? He's mumbling away at the end. I don't know what's going on there. I'll have a word with him next time I see him, Kevin. I will. Anyway, Yvette McKenzie, is that you? Sit down like that. It was about half an hour ago. I don't know what I played half an hour ago. But she went, Chorn! Yvette! We only play tunes here on The Breakfast Show. Because what do tunes do, Yvette? They help you breathe more easily. She said, sadly, no bank holiday for us in Aberdeen. But it's a beautiful, beautiful morning. Can't wish for anything better, can you, Rippy? Sun's out in places. If you haven't got some, I'll send you some. Yvette, have a great day today. Now, this has got bank holiday written all over it, this particular tune.

Ray Caviano, good morning, the legend that is from the United States of America. We've got one of the Starpoint Radio superstars out there.

0: bells out there.
1: Do I charge her? I'll charge her £2.99. It's bank holiday. Yeah, I'm going to invoice her. £2.99 for that, Sherry.
0: Michelle Collins, is that you? I don't believe it, guy. Rennie Arlene is out there as well. Good morning.

0: You're an Evertonian. I'm going to watch that thing that you sent me. 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Definitely watch that. Thank you so much. Look at the time. 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
1: What's the time?
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Gonna do something, but you just didn't know what I was gonna do. A very good morning. Bank holiday Monday. 14C out there and sunny. Sure, it's bank holiday Monday. It's not raining.

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A new entry at 27 for Jeff Waddington featuring Tamika Jackson.

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0: Mr. Stone, Paxton and Caught in a Storm is a new entry at 22 this

You lot are trying to get me into trouble this morning, aren't you? Is Andy, I just caught what you went into the show at this morning. What was it? I only caught the last bit. Could you play it again? You lot get me into trouble, I tell you.

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new entry. 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Expectations and Georgie B on the remix.

I will remind you that this track is available from Shayla Prosper's own website for less than the price of a latte. How refreshing. Hiya to Mr. Bannister. Caroline, good morning. Mr. Carr, good morning. Hello, Mr. Day. Mr. Bradshaw. Mr. Caviano. Hiya to Helen. Mr. Peters, good morning. Hiya to Carl. Kevin, good morning. And Kevin Page as well, good morning. Hiya to Julie.

the Rogue featuring Beverly Skeet. I'm here for that. I've not played it again. I'll be in trouble if I play it again. No.

Aaron Bernard album. This is Beautiful Soul. The album's entitled Iris. I've been shouting about this for weeks. Something to spend your Monday, bank holiday Monday lunch money on.

record of the week this week on Morning Shades of Soul. Yes, Johnny Britt and You Are Beautiful, the R&B mix. 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

Hi to Nicola, who's in Seasalter. Well, I know Seasalter very, very well. Many years ago, Haven's caravan park down there. My mum and dad used to have a caravan down there, and brings back a load of memories. Just been for a lovely swim and chilling now in the caravan with my furry babies and my besties, Panda and Malene. Is that right? I've got that right. Hi to Nicola once again. Hope you're enjoying that beautiful sunshine this morning. It is Street Sounds, and how are you all doing? It's why we do it each and every day with all your favourite records you want to hear. And here is our very first Loofah track on this Loofah Monday. Two tracks every show, don't forget. Every DJ will be playing hopefully one of your favourite Loofah tunes. And this is one of my personal favourites from the motion picture, The Goonies. She's So Good to Me.

That vocal's unbelievable, isn't it? So good. The fabulous Lufa. His music lives on forever. It's amazing. And it's Lufa Day today here on Street Sounds. She's so good to me. Loads of people getting in touch saying the sound of summer on Street Sounds. Loving these tunes. Feeling good, feeling fine. Daniel says, uplifting me this morning, Smithy. Say hi to my other half, Karen. And we're nipping locked to the show. Hi to Jane as well. Also, Laura, Nicola, down there in Mepham. Got to say hi also to our very own Sam Shelley as well. Peter Browse, Shane and Bonnie DJ as well. Hi to Stu Oldham this morning. How are we doing, Stu? I hope you're well and good. And I will see you next Saturday. I can't wait. We're going to be back down the ball in Hockley. Our outdoor very first event. It's going to be amazing. That's Hockley in Essex. That's the ball pub. Do go and look it up on the socials.

next Monday due to our special feature today is all about the anthems on the radio, on Street Sounds, all your favourite records. You will be seeing

was you on the cider yesterday. I actually do like a little bit of cider now and again. I'm not promoting, drinking heavily, but, you know, a nice refreshing drink. Yeah, very nice. I did have a few yesterday. Right, so hi also out to Daniel saying, Dan the Man saying, what a tune, this is change. Sarah Dawn, good morning. Also hi to Steve Barlow. Hi Ray, how are you doing, Ray? And Christopher Callum and Jen. And Jason Thomas. And got to say hi once again to Stu Oldham. Also Lou, Jack and Izzy. Good morning to you. And I will come and do a live show in your garden this summer on a Saturday morning. We're going to do this thing where we come round your house if you want us to. And we'll do our show live. We might do two or three of them. So if you want us to do that, just get in touch. Let us know. We will come round if it's doable, you know, and do our Saturday morning show between 10 and midday. Right, summer's here.

It is so good. All right. Are you enjoying the show? I hope so this morning. And by the way, what is your favourite loofah track? Let us know. Get in touch the show. Let me know your favourite Luther Van Ross track via the Street Sounds Radio app, studio at streetsoundsradio.com.

Chris as well. Chris O, how are we doing, mate? Are you well? My favourite Luther track is Dance With My Father. What a beautiful tune. Cameron says, never too much. Although it's played a lot, it's just one of the biggest soul records in my life.

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Bit of Gwen McRae. Oh, that's such a tune. So it's nice and sunny right now. This next record is my guilty pleasure tune today. And if you're out the garden and you want to do a little bit of exercise, this is the ideal record for you. And you might not have heard this on the radio for quite a while.

0: out in the garden right now doing some stretches. Guys, hi to Neil Dixon. Good morning in Sunderland. Very nice having your ears. Also, hi to Sandra, who says hi. Can you say hi to all the Ipswich crew? Ipswich crew. Okay. I hope you enjoyed the program.
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so, so packed. So get there early to avoid disappointment. Getting a table. There's loads of extra tables this year as well. And it looks like it'll be a sunny Saturday as well. And then we're back with Sunday Soul on the 31st down there. In the heart of Leon C, where I'm going to be heading down today, down to Old Lee. We're back there, 2 in the afternoon till 6 with Andy Smith and Tracy and Kev Edwards. Sunday Soul down there at SS9 Leon C at 2 p.m. So it's a double bubble next week down there. Right, it's time to really go for a tune that I absolutely adore. And I haven't played it on radio for a while. And if you're sitting down with a cup of tea or whatever you're doing right now in the garden, relaxing, well, this should make you feel really good. Absolutely massive tune from Fatback.

out to Mark in Manchester. And a big hi to Kevin Alderson, he's still locked with us. Pete Rogers, how are you doing, Pete? And also hi to Kevin Page. A message here from Graham from South Wooden as well. Loving the programme today. Great music. I'm getting the bar ready for the season right now. Looking forward to a nice cold ice beer. Can I come round there and have a quick beer? Absolutely roasting here in the studio. We love the sunshine, don't we? Beggars and Co. on Street Sounds Radio and Somebody.

Big Steve locks in as well. Jude in Cardiff. And a big hi to Nathan. That is a tune. Beggars and Co. And Dean and Lorraine saying, loving the tune, Smudger. enjoying the sunshine, setting up the Diddly Mops Bar today. So have a lovely day. Was it called the Diddly Mops Bar? That sounds interesting. Yeah, I might have to pop down there as well today. It sounds like everybody's having a lovely time this morning and going to have a brilliant bank holiday Monday. Whatever you're doing, be safe and enjoy yourselves, by the way. Out to Jamie this one, level 42.

to be with you again. That is a band you must go and see live. So, so good. They're still doing it. Good morning to Dan the Man, Ashford in Kent. He is actually out right now checking out the radio. He's actually at a Veteran Charity Day in Hamilton Airfield. I bet it's really hot there. Take it easy, man. I'll be having a wonderful morning in Ashford, Kent. Loving the tunes. Veteran Charity Day at the Hamilton Airfield. I actually know there very well. Ashford in Kent. Dan, have a wonderful

Here are two tracks by Lufa, and here is my second one, featured on the second volume of Street Sounds Soul albums, the compilations. Was it the first or second one? I'm not quite sure. It might be the second one. And this wasn't even out as a single. It was from an album at the time as well. I Wanted Your Love.

Kevin Roasty locked to the show. Big up Smithy. Loving the show. We're painting the bungalow right now in the heat. Very brave, Kev. I say hi to Rachel Collins. Good morning as well. Sammy says, oi, oi, Smithy. Epping crew lots. In the garden right now. Watering the plants. It's a beautiful day. It sure is. Around about 32 degrees, they reckon, this afternoon. And I tell you what, we've got the heat on the radio. It's going to be non-stop bit tunes on Street Sounds all day long. You'll know every record played. And it'll make you feel so good. We can promise you that we are.

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That's the way to do it. Love to hear from you. Got to say hi out to Lisa and Barzy. Luck to the show. Hot day with smoking tunes. What more can I ask for, it says here. Chilling in the garden. Big up to Glenn. Also hi to Lucy as well. Enjoyed the angel.

Natalie McGuire, loving the music, it says here. The best music, Street Sounds Radio. Keep them coming all day. So many memories as well from Jamie saying, all my youth is on the radio the last 2 hours. I hope it's all day long. It sure is. We've got a great lineup today. I will tell you who's coming on air after this next record, which when I first heard this, I thought, wow, I was doing underrated discos. And she done a PA for us as well, live on stage. We're going to go back to the old Orpington Civic Halls back in the day. In the 80s, with the wonderful Princess Samia number one.

So stand by today, 12 till 2 o'clock, JT on the radio. It's going to be amazing. And then we've got Dave Francis, 2 to 4, Sam Shetty, 4 till 6, with all the big tunes all day long. Every record, originals. Played originally, no mixing today, all the big tunes. Al B at 8 o'clock. And then 10 till midnight is Victor Anderson. And not forgetting Graham England, between 6 and 8 o'clock. So don't forget to get in touch. Keep these messages coming in. So many messages today. Many thanks to everybody who got in touch to the show. Right, this record. Well, I love this record. And I hope you do too. Don't hear a lot of street sounds. The Raw Band with the Cool Cuts, number one when it came out. The Echo Street Sounds chart, number one. Seven. Back in the day. Clouds across the moon. You're through.

I'll try again next year. That's a long wait. Great record though, very clever. The Ra Band and Clouds Across the Moon. I say hi to Dan and Lou Ralph as well, saying looking forward to the gig on June the 20th. Yeah, raising money for the Betsham Cricket Club in the Dartford area. Yeah, it's almost sold out, this event, by the way. And yes, it's going to be a good one, so make sure you get your tickets. FatSoma.com. That's the way you can get them.

anniversary as well. It's going to be a big one. FatSoma.com, that's how you can get your tickets. As I say, we are 95% sold out almost, so there's only a few left, by the way, for this event. And that's the Betsham Cricket Club, 75th anniversary, sold on the 80s Festival, 2 o'clock till 10 p.m. There's only a fiver. Morgan Carr's coming down as well. Will he be singing a Masquerade record? You just never know with Morgan. The solution to the problem, One Nation under a groove. You never know. You might get that Mac out from retirement. I say good morning to the governor. Log to the show. Stu Oldham. Billericay Massive. Billericay Baldy's Massive. Windjammer for you.

all together now. Let's sing along then, shall we? In the sunshine. Brilliant Windjammer and Tossing and Turning. Out to Stu Oldham. See you on Saturday, Village Soul. The 30th of May. Smithy and Tracy from Street Sounds Radio down at 1 o'clock. In the sunshine up. It's looking good for next Saturday at the moment. At 1 till 6, the ball.

Have a beautiful Monday, whatever you're doing. But I'll leave you with Curtis Harrison, and I want you loving. And I'll catch you back on the radio on Saturday morning, 10 a.m. to with Darren Tracy.

0: 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And let's not forget the great sounds from the noughties, 2010s and now.
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5: 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We continue with the anthems. And of course, the great Luther Vandross. Big up to everyone locked on. I hope you're enjoying the sunshine.

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Non-stop classics all the way. We are live in Studio 2. The aircon is on full blast. 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

Also today, obviously, we play tribute to the great Luther Vandross, The Voice. Born in 51 in New York City. Doing backing vocals for people like David Bowie, Diana Ross and Chaka Khan before going solo in the early 80s.

0: Now, I did intend to play I Found Love in Fatback Band, but listening to Andy's show, he played the anthem, so let's get into my backup Fatback Band track.
1: Right out on the street or what? Man, let us...
0: Your messages coming in, it's great to hear from you. Let me know what you're doing this.

That's a good name for a dog. Loving the weather this afternoon and enjoying the tunes. Nice one. In Bude in Cornwall. I love Bude. Send us out to you guys. Heavy vibes.

That's a serious jam. Heavy vibes, Montana Sextet. From Street Sounds 2. We had a message from Steve in Bude. Now we got Keith in Cornwall enjoying the music on the beach. All these people in lovely places. Also, big up to Mark Castle. Listening by the pool in Spain. Lovely. It's the Bank Holiday Takeover. Non-stop anthems.

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it's all about the anthems today. Been locked on since 8. 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Then Andy. I'll take you through till 2. Another track by the legendary Luther Vandross to come as well, of course.

0: 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Get ready for the Soul Event of 2026. Sula Soul Cyprus. 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

0: 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Ready? 1. Global warming has caused more violent weather worldwide. 2. The Earth is warmer today than in the last 1,000 years. 3. Carbon dioxide is dangerous pollution. 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
2: From Feature Story News in Brussels, I'm William Denslow. Iran has downplayed the progress of peace talks with the US, saying a deal is not imminent. It comes after the Trump administration said that an agreement had largely been negotiated. President Trump has given few details of the proposed agreement, leaving major questions over the scope of any deal and Israel's role in it. Simon Marks has more from Washington.
3: It is still subject to finalization, as he puts it, between the USA, Iran, and the various other countries with whom he has been communicating. But under the terms of the initial agreement that is being proposed, the Strait of Hormuz will be opened. Now, big questions about whether... other countries with whom he has been communicating, but under the terms of

0: Den andra snackar skit. Spelar vi din musik. MRS.
1: Kindle ties strained by differences over trade. Rubio will also participate in the meeting of foreign ministers of the Quad grouping, which includes India, the US, Japan and Australia, and is seen as a counterbalance to China's influence in the Indo-Pacific. Ishan Garg tells us more.
2: This is all a sign, analysts say, that US is looking to keep New Delhi very close, because when President Donald Trump visited China, there were talks in India that increasing closeness between Washington and Beijing could signal trouble for New Delhi. And Secretary Rubio, who has been historically a key supporter of the idea of US forging closer ties with New Delhi, coming here, attending several events and also participating in the Quad meeting, signals that US is serious about its partnership. This is also what US President Donald Trump said in a live phone call on Sunday during an event, during which he said that US is ready to provide anything that India needs.
1: More than a dozen people are still missing after a building under construction in the Philippines collapsed. The death toll from the incident has risen to 3. Rebecca Bunnan reports.
3: Officials said on Monday that rescuers had pulled 2 more bodies from the rubble of the collapsed building in the city of Angeles, north of the capital of the Philippines, Manila. Search and rescue operations are continuing, with signs of life having been detected beneath the debris overnight. Many of those missing are construction workers who are working at the site. An investigation is being carried out into what caused the building to collapse, and officials have been trying to track down the owner.
1: Pope Leo's unveiled a manifesto laying out the Catholic Church's position on artificial intelligence. The pontiff warned over the ethical risks posed by the unchecked usage of this technology. From bureaus worldwide, this is FSN.
0: Another hour of soulful grooves to move starts now. The groove, the beat to

the sound of your mates alive. He's getting to more gigs this year and the next. It's the sound of saying, I got you, mate. It's the sound of mates enjoying even more of this. It's the sound of mates getting home instead of here. Click your seatbelt, because you're twice as likely to be killed or seriously injured if you don't.

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2: From Feature Story News in Brussels, I'm William Denslow. Iran has downplayed the progress of peace talks with the US, saying a deal is not imminent. It comes after the Trump administration said that an agreement had largely been negotiated. President Trump has given few details of the proposed agreement, leaving major questions over the scope of any deal and Israel's role in it. Simon Marks has more from Washington.
3: It is still subject to finalization, as he puts it, between the USA, Iran, and the various other countries with whom he has been communicating. But under the terms of the initial agreement that is being proposed, the Strait of Hormuz will be opened. Now, big questions about whether what he is announcing is a full and comprehensive peace agreement. How is Israel involved in any agreement that has been struck, and when will we learn full details of precisely what is being accepted by all parties to the conflict?
2: U.S. Secretary of State Marco Rubio's in India to discuss trade, defense, and energy cooperation. As both sides look to rekindle ties strained by differences over trade. Rubio will also participate in the meeting of foreign ministers of the Quad grouping, which includes India, the US, Japan and Australia, and is seen as a counterbalance. Kindle ties strained by differences over trade. Rubio will also participate

Something just like this.

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1: Where my fellas at? 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

reggae selection, CDs, LPs, singles, DVDs, books and t-shirts. Import weekly from Jamaica, the USA and the UK. You can find us at St. Eric's Garden 48, Tunnel Barn of Freedom's Plant. 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
2: 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But have you been told the truth? 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